did it. Bam, right on. No questions asked. It was yes, sir, and yes, ma'am. You never said no, you know? But you know, things are changing nowadays. It's a new day, babies. Folks want to take their own lives into their hands and make their own choices. No longer do they want to go along with the program because everybody says right. You know what I mean? Let me tell you what I'm talking about. You

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Your heart is in my province, hour upon hour. I shiver when you

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Poison right through the skin. Poison right through the skin. Poison. I could bite like a tarantula. Potro, potro.

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You represent what's true. I drain the color from